0: Say your name was?
1: Jackson. Alan Jackson.
0: Friday nights, 3 sets, $10 a set.
1: All right, thank you.
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2: 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You got something.

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Yeah, you and me come so far.

Here's a song that I recorded back a couple of years ago. And it went on to become one of the biggest records I've ever had. And this is the young lady that helped make it possible. Here she is, my daughter, Joni Lee.

just the girl who lived next door. I've known her, I guess, 10 years or more. Joni Rose.

job and tried to settle down, but these words kept haunting my memory.